0: 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Así sea. You know I met when I was a young man in high school. Do you believe or not, I wanted to play football for the coach. All those older guys, they say he was mean and cruel, as you know. I wanted to play football for the coach.
1: They said I was a little too lightweight to play linebacker, so I'm playing right in. Want to play football for the coach.

to scintillate. It's because I've got a date with a package of the good things that come with love. You don't have to ask me.